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Two songs from the same artist. 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

0: Hello there, it's Jonesy Demanda driving you home. It is Tin Hat Tuesday.
1: I've got some more for you.
0: Okay.
1: This is about Michael Jordan, the American basketballer. His footprints at the Chicago Bulls training facility supposedly point backwards.
0: Right, he's walking backwards.
1: This is how super normal he is.
0: Mm-hmm. Supernatural?
1: Is that what I'm trying to
0: say?
1: Yeah,
0: I've seen Space Jam.
1: I don't know what I'm trying to say.
0: He looked very animated.
1: But this is why what they're saying is he was otherworldly. Mm. Michael Jordan never blinks in any of his championship highlight reels. This is one you'll enjoy. Fans have claimed his statue outside the arena sometimes, quote, changes posture in pictures. No one has ever seen Jordan's shadow in the United Center. Sounds like we're talking about Chuck Norris and all those

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0: 4CA is celebrating 90 years as part of the Cairns community. As Cairns grew from a tropical outpost to a modern, bustling city, we were there sharing the journey with you.
1: We are celebrating Cairns turning 150 years of age this year. And of course, 4CA broadcasting to the region since the 16th.

0: time to revisit those pivotal moments, speeches, and events that shaped the world as we know it. 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
1: It is the 27th of May, quite the day in history. If it is your birthday today, maybe a special anniversary that you're celebrating, listen up, I'm sure there's some significant things for you here today. Well, we kick it off back in 1815. An Australian politician and the father of Federation, Sir Henry Parkes, was born. He died back in 1896. Christopher Lee, the English actor and singer, was born on this day back in 1922. Sadly, he passed away back in 2015. And I'm sure you remember him playing Saruman in Lord of the Rings.
2: A new power is rising. Its victory is at hand. To war!
1: He sounds pretty ominous. There he is, Christopher Lee, born on this day back in 1922. In 1927, the Ford Motor Company ceased manufacturing the Ford Model T and began retooling plants to make the Ford Model A. In 1933, the Walt Disney Company released the cartoon Three Little Pigs with its hit song, Who's Afraid of the Big Bad Wolf? In 1937 in California, the Golden Gate Bridge opened to pedestrian traffic, creating a vital link between San Francisco and Marin County in California. Mike Gibson, the Australian journalist and sportscaster, he was born on this day back in 1940, and we lost him back in 2015. Cilla Black, the English singer and actress, born on this day back in 1940.